0: Genau wie ihr es mögt. Harmony plus eure Lieblingshits der 70er.
1: I've heard people say that too much of anything is not good for you, baby. But I don't know about that. As many times as we've loved and we've shared love and made love, it doesn't seem to me like it's enough. It's just not enough, baby.

her shoulder. She said, tell me all the trouble. You know what she said?

smiles most of the time, and the feeling is laid back. Palm trees grow and rents are low, but you